0: TLA, a nossa rádio de todos os dias.
1: I had no choice but to hear you. You stated your case, time and night.

0: Portugal's parliament has given final approval to its 2013 budget, which includes the biggest tax increases in modern history.
1: Italy has awoken to political deadlock and the prospect of chaos to come.
2: The number of evictions in crisis hit Spain is turning into a national scandal as a second homeowner committed suicide on the day of foreclosure was observed.
3: The fiery riots were touched off when an elderly Greek man shot himself to death outside the Greek parliament. You can have the money, but you've got to pay for it. That's German chance for the Angela Merkel.

hurts. Sadness stings. But I get warm during the winter. And I'm happy with the love of Logomedic. It shows me happiness. I understand the importance of sadness. Sadness has its place.

life though is just a cycle. The bigger picture and the smaller picture exactly the same. It's macro, micro. Crack your atom and let your light glow. One day you could be the king of pop and the next one just be wacko Michael. It's human nature, just like he told us. Let's face reality, crack the cycle.